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3: From the Triarch Weather Center, here's a look at your forecast. Our high pressure system not going anywhere anytime soon, so the heat and humidity continue for a while. Be very careful if you have to be out in the sun over the next few days. Clear overnight, down to 80, not cooling off a whole lot. We'll be at about 103 for the air temperature on Thursday. It'll be sunny and the heat index about 112. This is Staff Meteorologist Steve Hamilton.

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4: From the Triarc Weather Center, here's a look at your forecast. Our high pressure system not going anywhere anytime soon, so the heat and humidity continue for a while. Be very careful.

If you have to be out in the sun over the next few days, clear overnight down to 80, not cooling off a whole lot. We'll be at about 103 for the air temperature on Thursday. It'll be sunny and the heat index about 112. This is Staff Meteorologist Steve Hamilton.

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1: Conway Regional Health System and United Healthcare have signed a new multi-year agreement ahead of the organization's Friday deadline. It will allow those with in-network access to Conway Regional, Darnell Regional, and supported clinics and providers to maintain health insurance services. The healthcare system said in a release that those with United Healthcare insurance do not need to make any change or take additional action, as coverage will continue without interruption. The Cabot Police Department making citizens aware that a man who was convicted of second-degree sexual assault of a 7-year-old female now residing within city limits. 69-year-old Delvin Hanlon, now living in a residence located in the 80 block of Pear Street, classified as a level 2 sex offender. The release states a law enforcement agency required to release information about Hanlon's whereabouts. And the city of Conway has announced that the Don Owen Sports Center and the McGee Center open as cooling centers for those needing to get relief from the heat. Cooling center hours at both facilities are 7 a.m. to 9 p.m. Monday through Saturday and 1 to 6 on Sunday. Those visiting should contact each facility for more information. I'm Rick Walker in the First Community Bank Triarch 24-hour news center, where community comes first. 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
2: From the Triarch Weather Center, here's a look at your forecast. Our high pressure system not going anywhere anytime soon, so the heat and humidity continue for a while. Be very careful if you have to be out in the sun over the next few days. Clear overnight, down to 80, not cooling off a whole lot. We'll be at about 103 for the air temperature on Thursday. It'll be sunny and the heat index about 112. This is Staff Meteorologist Steve Hamilton.

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The Community Garden Work Group meets Thursday, 3 to 5 p.m. at the Garden in Conway. Join your fellow gardeners in the Community Garden to tend to your plot, socialize, learn, and get some volunteer hours. School's back in session, and it's time to celebrate. Excited to welcome you back to the loft for the new year. That's at the North Little Rock Public Library, the Lehman Public Library in North Little Rock. You can hang out with other teens and enjoy a nacho bar as well as karaoke and see what resources the loft has to offer. That's Thursday, 4:30 p.m. And knit at night. You want to knit at night? Of course you do. You can do that Thursday in Maumelle at the Maumelle Library, 6 to 8 p.m. The Fiber Arts taking over a Thursday night. You can learn from fellow knitters and crocheters. Yarn and hooks will be provided, or feel free to bring your own supplies and your own projects as well. 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
5: From the TriArc Weather Center, here's a look at your forecast. Our high pressure system not going anywhere anytime soon, so the heat and humidity continue for a while. Be very careful if you have to be out in the sun over the next few days. Clear overnight, down to 80, not cooling off a whole lot. We'll be at about 103 for the air temperature on Thursday. It'll be sunny and the heat index about 112. This is Staff Meteorologist Steve Hamilton.

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2: From the Triarch Weather Center, here's a look at your forecast. Our high pressure system not going anywhere anytime soon, so the heat and humidity continue for a while. Be very careful if you have to be out in the sun over the next few days. Clear overnight, down to 80, not cooling off a whole lot. We'll be at about 103 for the air temperature on Thursday. It'll be sunny and the heat index about 112. This is Staff Meteorologist Steve Hamilton.

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3: From the TriArc Weather Center, here's a look at your forecast. Our high pressure system not going anywhere anytime soon, so the heat and humidity continue for a while. Be very careful if you have to be out in the sun over the next few days. Clear overnight, down to 80, not cooling off a whole lot. We'll be at about 103 for the air temperature on Thursday. It'll be sunny and the heat index about 112. This is Staff Meteorologist Steve Hamilton.

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1: And we have breaking news. City of Searcy has announced the death of 59-year-old White County Judge Lisa Brown. She died after battling cancer. Searcy officials said, "We're deeply saddened to hear of the passing of the White County judge. Judge Brown cared deeply about White County and the people who call it home. We're grateful for her years of service, her leadership, and the many ways she worked alongside the city of Searcy for the good of our community." Now, Brown was serving in her first term as a county judge and was running unopposed for a second term. She was an administrative assistant in the White County Judge's office prior to serving as a county judge and had more than a decade of experience in the White County Circuit Court. Now, in accordance with Arkansas Code 1414.13.10, the White County Quorum Court has to declare a vacancy for Brown's position within 30 days and appoint a replacement. That replacement is not allowed by law to run for the position during the next election in November. Once again, City of Searcy announcing the death of 59-year-old White County Judge Lisa Brown after a long battle with cancer. I'm Rick Walker in the First Community Bank Triarch 24-Hour News Center, where community comes first. 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
3: From the Triarch Weather Center, here's a look at your forecast. Our high pressure system not going anywhere anytime soon, so the heat and humidity continue for a while. Be very careful if you have to be out in the sun over the next few days. Clear overnight, down to 80, not cooling off a whole lot. We'll be at about 103 for the air temperature on Thursday. It'll be sunny and the heat index about 112. This is Staff Meteorologist Steve Hamilton.

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3: From the TriArc Weather Center, here's a look at your forecast. Our high pressure system not going anywhere anytime soon, so the heat and humidity continue for a while. Be very careful if you have to be out in the sun over the next few days. Clear overnight, down to 80, not cooling off a whole lot. We'll be at about 103 for the air temperature on Thursday. It'll be sunny and the heat index about 112. This is Staff Meteorologist Steve Hamilton.

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3: From the Triarch Weather Center, here's a look at your forecast. Our high pressure system not going anywhere anytime soon, so the heat and humidity continue for a while. Be very careful if you have to be out in the sun over the next few days. Clear overnight, down to 80, not cooling off a whole lot. We'll be at about 103 for the air temperature on Thursday. It'll be sunny and the heat index about 112. This is Staff Meteorologist Steve Hamilton.

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3: From the TriArc Weather Center, here's a look at your forecast. Our high pressure system not going anywhere anytime soon, so the heat and humidity continue for a while. Be very careful if you have to be out in the sun over the next few days. Clear overnight, down to 80, not cooling off a whole lot. We'll be at about 103 for the air temperature on Thursday. It'll be sunny and the heat index about 112. This is Staff Meteorologist Steve Hamilton.

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1: And we have breaking news. City of Searcy has announced the death of 59-year-old White County Judge Lisa Brown. She died after battling cancer. Searcy officials said, "We're deeply saddened to hear of the passing of the White County judge. Judge Brown cared deeply about White County and the people who call it home. We're grateful for her years of service, her leadership, and the many ways she worked alongside the city of Searcy for the good of our community." Now, Brown was serving in her first term as a county judge and was running unopposed for a second term. She was an administrative assistant in the White County Judge's office prior to serving as a county judge and had more than a decade of experience in the White County Circuit Court. Now, in accordance with Arkansas Code 1414.1310, the White County Quorum Court has to declare a vacancy for Brown's position within 30 days and appoint a replacement. That replacement is not allowed by law to run for the position during the next election in November. Once again, City of Searcy announcing the death of 59-year-old White County Judge Lisa Brown after a long battle with cancer. I'm Rick Walker in the First Community Bank Tri-Arc 24-Hour News Center, where community comes first. 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
3: From the Tri-Arc Weather Center, here's a look at your forecast. Our high pressure system not going anywhere anytime soon, so the heat and humidity continue for a while. Be very careful if you have to be out in the sun over the next few days. Clear overnight, down to 80, not cooling off a whole lot. We'll be at about 103 for the air temperature on Thursday. It'll be sunny and the heat index about 112. This is Staff Meteorologist Steve Hamilton.

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You can stop by the Sanders Library Meeting Room in Sherwood on Monday for the weekly Art Days program. The session on Monday features color crystal art, where you can create vibrant, shimmering crystal artwork. 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That's Monday, 4 p.m. Hey, Searcy community! 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
5: From the TriArc Weather Center, here's a look at your forecast. Our high pressure system not going anywhere anytime soon, so the heat and humidity continue for a while. Be very careful if you have to be out in the sun over the next few days. Clear overnight, down to 80, not cooling off a whole lot. We'll be at about 103 for the air temperature on Thursday. It'll be sunny and the heat index about 112. This is Staff Meteorologist Steve Hamilton.

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2: From the Triarch Weather Center, here's a look at your forecast. Our high pressure system not going anywhere anytime soon, so the heat and humidity continue for a while. Be very careful if you have to be out in the sun over the next few days. Clear overnight, down to 80, not cooling off a whole lot. We'll be at about 103 for the air temperature on Thursday. It'll be sunny and the heat index about 112. This is staff meteorologist Steve Hamilton.

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3: From the TriArc Weather Center, here's a look at your forecast. Our high-pressure system not going anywhere anytime soon, so the heat and humidity continue for a while. Be very careful if you have to be out in the sun over the next few days. Clear overnight, down to 80, not cooling off a whole lot. We'll be at about 103 for the air temperature on Thursday. It'll be sunny and the heat index about 112. This is Staff Meteorologist Steve Hamilton.

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1: Conward Regional Health System and United Healthcare have signed a new multi-year agreement ahead of the organization's Friday deadline. It'll allow those with in-network access to Conway Regional, Darnell Regional, and supported clinics and providers to maintain health insurance services. The healthcare system said in a release that those with United Healthcare Insurance do not need to make any change or take additional action, as coverage will continue without interruption. The Cabot Police Department making citizens aware that a man who was convicted of second-degree sexual assault of a 7-year-old female now residing within city limits. 69-year-old Delvin Hanlon, now living in a residence located in the 80 block of Pear Street, classified as a level 2 sex offender. The release states a law enforcement agency required to release information about Hanlon's whereabouts. And the city of Conway has announced that the Don Owen Sports Center and the McGee Center open as cooling centers for those needing to get relief from the heat. Cooling center hours at both facilities are 7 a.m. to 9 p.m. Monday through Saturday and 1 to 6 on Sunday. Those visiting should contact each facility for more information. I'm Rick Walker in the First Community Bank Tri-Arc 24-Hour News Center, where community comes first. 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
2: From the Tri-Arc Weather Center, here's a look at your forecast. Our high-pressure system not going anywhere anytime soon, so the heat and humidity continue for a while. Be very careful if you have to be out in the sun over the next few days. Clear overnight, down to 80, not cooling off a whole lot. We'll be at about 103 for the air temperature on Thursday. It'll be sunny and the heat index about 112. This is Staff Meteorologist Steve Hamilton.

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It's a free food distribution on Saturday in Jacksonville. 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Get ready for an evening packed with fun, food, and entertainment for the whole family. That's happening at Restoration House of Praise. They're at 1695 South German Lane in Conway, and that's Saturday starting at 6 p.m. And the dog days of summer, going to the dogs, looking for a perfect way to spend your Saturday? You can join Conway Animal Services at the Patio Cafe on Saturday from 5 to 9 p.m. The dog days of summer, end of summer event. You can meet some of Conway's cutest adoptable shelter dogs. 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
4: From the TriArc Weather Center, here's a look at your forecast. Our high pressure system not going anywhere anytime soon, so the heat and humidity continue for a while. Be very careful if you have to be out in the sun over the next few days. Clear overnight, down to 80, not cooling off a whole lot. We'll be at about 103 for the air temperature on Thursday. It'll be sunny and the heat index about 112. This is Staff Meteorologist Steve Hamilton.

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3: From the Triarch Weather Center, here's a look at your forecast. Our high pressure system not going anywhere anytime soon, so the heat and humidity continue for a while. Be very careful if you have to be out in the sun over the next few days. Clear overnight, down to 80, not cooling off a whole lot. We'll be at about 103 for the air temperature on Thursday. It'll be sunny and the heat index about 112. This is Staff Meteorologist Steve Hamilton.

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3: From the TriArch Weather Center, here's a look at your forecast. Our high pressure system not going anywhere anytime soon, so the heat and humidity continue for a while. Be very careful if you have to be out in the sun over the next few days. Clear overnight, down to 80, not cooling off a whole lot. We'll be at about 103 for the air temperature on Thursday. It'll be sunny and the heat index about 112. This is Staff Meteorologist Steve Hamilton.

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1: And we have breaking news. City of Searcy has announced the death of 59-year-old White County Judge Lisa Brown. She died after battling cancer. Searcy officials said, "We're deeply saddened to hear of the passing of the White County judge. Judge Brown cared deeply about White County and the people who call it home. We're grateful for her years of service, her leadership, and the many ways she worked alongside the city of Searcy for the good of our community." Now, Brown was serving in her first term as a county judge and was running unopposed for a second term. She was an administrative assistant in the White County Judge's office prior to serving as a county judge and had more than a decade of experience in the White County Circuit Court. Now, in accordance with Arkansas Code 1414.1310, the White County Quorum Court has to declare a vacancy for Brown's position within 30 days and appoint a replacement. That replacement is not allowed by law to run for the position during the next election in November. Once again, City of Searcy announcing the death of 59-year-old White County Judge Lisa Brown after a long battle with cancer. I'm Rick Walker in the First Community Bank Tri-Arc 24-Hour News Center, where community comes first. 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
2: From the Tri-Arc Weather Center, here's a look at your forecast. Our high pressure system not going anywhere anytime soon, so the heat and humidity continue for a while. Be very careful if you have to be out in the sun over the next few days. Clear overnight, down to 80, not cooling off a whole lot. We'll be at about 103 for the air temperature on Thursday. It'll be sunny and the heat index about 112. This is staff meteorologist Steve Hamilton.

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Also Friday at Crane Library in Searcy, it's Dungeons and Dragons for adults 18 and over. It's a cooperative storytelling game, and you are invited. No registration is required. And the Coffee House Concert Series continues, benefiting concerts, supporting local nonprofits. That's Friday, 7 p.m. at the Faulkner County Library. 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I'm Jennifer Lipp with your Triarch Community Calendar on the new Big 92.7.

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5: From the TriArc Weather Center, here's a look at your forecast. Our high pressure system not going anywhere anytime soon, so the heat and humidity continue for a while. Be very careful if you have to be out in the sun over the next few days. Clear overnight, down to 80, not cooling off a whole lot. We'll be at about 103 for the air temperature on Thursday. It'll be sunny and the heat index about 112. This is Staff Meteorologist Steve Hamilton.

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4: From the Triarch Weather Center, here's a look at your forecast. Our high pressure system not going anywhere anytime soon, so the heat and humidity continue for a while. Be very careful if you have to be out in the sun over the next few days. Clear overnight, down to 80, not cooling off a whole lot. We'll be at about 103 for the air temperature on Thursday. It'll be sunny and the heat index about 112. This is Staff Meteorologist Steve Hamilton.

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0: 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This is 24/7 news coverage with Rick Walker.
1: City of Conway has announced that an informal public involvement meeting will take place August 20th at Conway City Hall. This will be to discuss an outdoors grant and projects related to bike trail connections and related amenities. The meeting scheduled from 4 to 6 in the City Council chambers. According to a social media post, discussion items include a potential application for the Outdoor Recreation Matching Grant administered by the Arkansas Department of Parks, Heritage, and Tourism. Following the City of Mayflower's decision to remove all Flock safety automated license plate reader cameras, the Greers Ferry Police Department announced they also will be suspending those as soon as possible. Mayflower Police Department said in a news release Monday that the city will suspend its use of Flock safety automated license plate reader cameras effective immediately, while the Cabot mayor said all devices had officially been taken offline as of August 7th. I'm Rick Walker in the First Community Bank Tri-Arch 24-Hour News Center, where community comes first. 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
2: From the Tri-Arch Weather Center, here's a look at your forecast. Our high pressure system not going anywhere anytime soon, so the heat and humidity continue for a while. Be very careful if you have to be out in the sun over the next few days. Clear overnight, down to 80, not cooling off a whole lot. We'll be at about 103 for the air temperature on Thursday. It'll be sunny and the heat index about 112. This is Staff Meteorologist Steve Hamilton.

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The Community Garden Workgroup meets Thursday, 3 to 5 p.m. at the Garden in Conway. Join your fellow gardeners in the Community Garden to tend to your plot, socialize, learn, and get some volunteer hours. School's back in session, and it's time to celebrate. Excited to welcome you back to the loft for the new year. That's at the North Little Rock Public Library, the Lehman Public Library in North Little Rock. You can hang out with other teens and enjoy a nacho bar as well as karaoke and see what resources the loft has to offer. That's Thursday, 4:30 p.m. And knit at night. You want to knit at night? Of course you do. You can do that Thursday in Maumelle at the Maumelle Library, 6 to 8 p.m. The Fiber Arts taking over a Thursday night. You can learn from fellow knitters and crocheters. Yarn and hooks will be provided, or feel free to bring your own supplies and your own projects as well. 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
4: From the TriArc Weather Center, here's a look at your forecast. Our high pressure system not going anywhere anytime soon, so the heat and humidity continue for a while. Be very careful if you have to be out in the sun over the next few days. Clear overnight, down to 80, not cooling off a whole lot. We'll be at about 103 for the air temperature on Thursday. It'll be sunny and the heat index about 112. This is Staff Meteorologist Steve Hamilton.

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2: Weather. From the Triarch Weather Center, here's a look at your forecast. Our high pressure system not going anywhere anytime soon, so the heat and humidity continue for a while. Be very careful if you have to be out in the sun over the next few days. Clear overnight, down to 80, not cooling off a whole lot. We'll be at about 103 for the air temperature on Thursday. It'll be sunny and the heat index about 112. This is Staff Meteorologist Steve Hamilton.

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3: From the TriArc Weather Center, here's a look at your forecast. Our high pressure system not going anywhere anytime soon, so the heat and humidity continue for a while. Be very careful if you have to be out in the sun over the next few days. Clear overnight, down to 80, not cooling off a whole lot. We'll be at about 103 for the air temperature on Thursday. It'll be sunny and the heat index about 112. This is Staff Meteorologist Steve Hamilton.

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1: And we have breaking news. City of Searcy has announced the death of 59-year-old White County Judge Lisa Brown. She died after battling cancer. Searcy officials said, "We're deeply saddened to hear of the passing of the White County judge. Judge Brown cared deeply about White County and the people who call it home. We're grateful for her years of service, her leadership, and the many ways she worked alongside the city of Searcy for the good of our community." Now, Brown was serving in her first term as county judge and was running unopposed for a second term. She was an administrative assistant in the White County Judge's office prior to serving as a county judge and had more than a decade of experience in the White County Circuit Court. Now, in accordance with Arkansas Code 1414.13.10, the White County Quorum Court has to declare a vacancy for Brown's position within 30 days and appoint a replacement. That replacement is not allowed by law to run for the position during the next election in November. Once again, City of Searcy announcing the death of 59-year-old White County Judge Lisa Brown after a long battle with cancer. I'm Rick Walker in the First Community Bank Triarc 24-Hour News Center, where community comes first. 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
2: From the Triarc Weather Center, here's a look at your forecast. Our high pressure system not going anywhere anytime soon, so the heat and humidity continue for a while. Be very careful if you have to be out in the sun over the next few days. Clear overnight, down to 80, not cooling off a whole lot. We'll be at about 103 for the air temperature on Thursday. It'll be sunny and the heat index about 112. This is Staff Meteorologist Steve Hamilton.

0: 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VFW Post 4548 Auxiliary Coat Drive for the VA happening in Cabot, even as we speak. 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
1: You know, every now and then, I think you might like to hear something from us. Nice and easy. But there's just one thing, you see. We never, ever do nothing nice and easy. We always do it nice and rough. But we're going to take the beginning of this song and do it easy. But then we're going to do the finish rough. 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
3: From the TriArc Weather Center, here's a look at your forecast. Our high-pressure system not going anywhere anytime soon, so the heat and humidity continue for a while. Be very careful if you have to be out in the sun over the next few days. Clear overnight, down to 80, not cooling off a whole lot. We'll be at about 103 for the air temperature on Thursday. It'll be sunny and the heat index about 112. This is Staff Meteorologist Steve Hamilton.

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3: From the Triarch Weather Center, here's a look at your forecast. Our high pressure system not going anywhere anytime soon, so the heat and humidity continue for a while. Be very careful if you have to be out in the sun over the next few days. Clear overnight, down to 80, not cooling off a whole lot. We'll be at about 103 for the air temperature on Thursday. It'll be sunny and the heat index about 112. This is Staff Meteorologist Steve Hamilton.

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3: From the Triarc Weather Center, here's a look at your forecast. Our high pressure system not going anywhere anytime soon, so the heat and humidity continue for a while. Be very careful if you have to be out in the sun over the next few days. Clear overnight, down to 80, not cooling off a whole lot. We'll be at about 103 for the air temperature on Thursday. It'll be sunny and the heat index about 112. This is Staff Meteorologist Steve Hamilton.

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1: Conway Regional Health System and United Healthcare have signed a new multi-year agreement ahead of the organization's Friday deadline. It'll allow those with in-network access to Conway Regional, Darnell Regional, and supported clinics and providers to maintain health insurance services. The healthcare system said in a release that those with United Healthcare Insurance do not need to make any change or take additional action, as coverage will continue without interruption. The Cabot Police Department making citizens aware that a man who was convicted of second-degree sexual assault of a 7-year-old female now residing within city limits. 69-year-old Delvin Hanlon, now living in a residence located in the 80 block of Pear Street, classified as a level 2 sex offender. The release states a law enforcement agency required to release information about Hanlon's whereabouts. And the city of Conway has announced that the Don Owen Sports Center and the McGee Center open as cooling centers for those needing to get relief from the heat. Cooling center hours at both facilities are 7 a.m. to 9 p.m. Monday through Saturday and 1 to 6 on Sunday. Those visiting should contact each facility for more information. I'm Rick Walker in the First Community Bank Tri-Arc 24-hour news center, where community comes first. 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
2: From the Tri-Arc Weather Center, here's a look at your forecast. Our high pressure system not going anywhere anytime soon, so the heat and humidity continue for a while. Be very careful if you have to be out in the sun over the next few days.

clear overnight, down to 80, not cooling off a whole lot. We'll be at about 103 for the air temperature on Thursday. It'll be sunny and the heat index about 112. This is Staff Meteorologist Steve Hamilton.

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1: 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You can stop by the Sanders Library Meeting Room in Sherwood on Monday for the weekly Art Days program. 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
3: From the TriArc Weather Center, here's a look at your forecast. Our high pressure system not going anywhere anytime soon, so the heat and humidity continue for a while. Be very careful if you have to be out in the sun over the next few days. Clear overnight, down to 80, not cooling off a whole lot. We'll be at about 103 for the air temperature on Thursday. It'll be sunny and the heat index about 112. This is staff meteorologist Steve Hamilton.

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3: From the Triarch Weather Center, here's a look at your forecast. Our high pressure system not going anywhere anytime soon, so the heat and humidity continue for a while. Be very careful if you have to be out in the sun over the next few days. Clear overnight, down to 80, not cooling off a whole lot. We'll be at about 103 for the air temperature on Thursday. It'll be sunny and the heat index about 112. This is Staff Meteorologist Steve Hamilton.

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3: From the TriArc Weather Center, here's a look at your forecast. Our high pressure system not going anywhere anytime soon, so the heat and humidity continue for a while. Be very careful if you have to be out in the sun over the next few days. Clear overnight, down to 80, not cooling off a whole lot. We'll be at about 103 for the air temperature on Thursday. It'll be sunny and the heat index about 112. This is Staff Meteorologist Steve Hamilton.

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1: And we have breaking news. City of Searcy has announced the death of 59-year-old White County Judge Lisa Brown. She died after battling cancer. Searcy officials said, "We're deeply saddened to hear of the passing of the White County judge. Judge Brown cared deeply about White County and the people who call it home. We're grateful for her years of service, her leadership, and the many ways she worked alongside the city of Searcy for the good of our community." Now, Brown was serving in her first term as a county judge and was running unopposed.

0: for a second term. She was an administrative assistant in the White County Judge's Office prior to serving as a county judge and had more than a decade of experience in the White County Circuit Court. Now, in accordance with Arkansas Code 1414-1310, the White County Quorum Court has to declare a vacancy for Brown's position within 30 days and appoint a replacement. That replacement is not allowed by law to run for the position during the next election in November. Once again, City of Searcy announcing the death of 59-year-old White County Judge Lisa Brown after a long battle with cancer. I'm Rick Walker in the First Community Bank Triarch 24-Hour News Center, where community comes first. 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
1: From the Triarch Weather Center, here's a look at your forecast. Our high pressure system not going anywhere anytime soon, so the heat and humidity continue for a while. Be very careful if you have to be out in the sun over the next few days. Clear overnight, down to 80, not cooling off a whole lot. We'll be at about 103 for the air temperature on Thursday. It'll be sunny and the heat index about 112. This is Staff Meteorologist Steve Hamilton.

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It's a free food distribution on Saturday in Jacksonville. 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The vouchers are limited. They'll be available while supplies last. We have more details on our site. It's a back-to-school bash. Get ready for an evening packed with fun, food, and entertainment for the whole family. That's happening at Restoration House of Praise. They're at 1695 South German Lane in Conway, and that's Saturday starting at 6 p.m. And the dog days of summer, going to the dogs, looking for a perfect way to spend your Saturday? You can join Conway Animal Services at the Patio Cafe on Saturday from 5 to 9 p.m. The dog days of summer, end of summer event. You can meet some of Conway's cutest adoptable shelter dogs. 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
4: From the Triarc Weather Center, here's a look at your forecast. Our high pressure system not going anywhere anytime soon, so the heat and humidity continue for a while. Be very careful if you have to be out in the sun over the next few days. Clear overnight, down to 80, not cooling off a whole lot. We'll be at about 103 for the air temperature on Thursday. It'll be sunny and the heat index about 112. This is Staff Meteorologist Steve Hamilton.

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3: From the Tri-Arc Weather Center, here's a look at your forecast. Our high-pressure system not going anywhere anytime soon, so the heat and humidity continue for a while. Be very careful if you have to be out in the sun over the next few days. Clear overnight, down to 80, not cooling off a whole lot. We'll be at about 103 for the air temperature on Thursday. It'll be sunny and the heat index about 112. This is Staff Meteorologist Steve Hamilton.

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2: From the TriArc Weather Center, here's a look at your forecast. Our high pressure system not going anywhere anytime soon, so the heat and humidity continue for a while. Be very careful if you have to be out in the sun over the next few days. Clear overnight, down to 80, not cooling off a whole lot. We'll be at about 103 for the air temperature on Thursday. It'll be sunny and the heat index about 112. This is Staff Meteorologist Steve Hamilton.

0: From the First Community Bank Triarch News Center, where community comes first. This is 24/7 news coverage with Rick Walker.
1: City of Conway has announced that an informal public involvement meeting will take place August 20th at Conway City Hall. This will be to discuss an outdoors grant and projects related to bike trail connections and related amenities. The meeting scheduled from 4 to 6 in the City Council chambers. According to a social media post, discussion items include a potential application for the Outdoor Recreation Matching Grant administered by the Arkansas Department of Parks, Heritage, and Tourism. Following the City of Mayflower's decision to remove all Flock safety automated license plate reader cameras, the Greer's Ferry Police Department announced they also will be suspending those as soon as possible. The Mayflower Police Department said in a news release Monday that the city will suspend its use of Flock safety automated license plate reader cameras effective immediately, while the Cabot mayor said all devices had officially been taken offline as of August 7th. I'm Rick Walker in the First Community Bank Triarch 24-Hour News Center, where community comes first. 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
2: From the Triarch Weather Center, here's a look at your forecast. Our high-pressure system not going anywhere anytime soon, so the heat and humidity continue for a while. Be very careful if you have to be out in the sun over the next few days. Clear overnight, down to 80, not cooling off a whole lot. We'll be at

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And the Coffee House Concert Series continues, benefiting concerts, supporting local nonprofits. That's Friday, 7 p.m. at the Faulkner County Library. 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
2: From the TriArc Weather Center, here's a look at your forecast. Our high pressure system not going anywhere anytime soon, so the heat and humidity continue for a while. Be very careful if you have to be out in the sun over the next few days. Clear overnight, down to 80, not cooling off a whole lot. We'll be at about 103 for the air temperature on Thursday. It'll be sunny and the heat index about 112. This is Staff Meteorologist Steve Hamilton.

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4: From the Triarch Weather Center, here's a look at your forecast. Our high pressure system not going anywhere anytime soon, so the heat and humidity continue for a while. Be very careful if you have to be out in the sun over the next few days. Clear overnight, down to 80, not cooling off a whole lot. We'll be at about 103 for the air temperature on Thursday. It'll be sunny and the heat index about 112. This is Staff Meteorologist Steve Hamilton.

0: Hello, it's Christina the Culture Queen, bringing you everything you need to know to be in the know and to be entertained. Culture, cuisine, entertainment, I'm Christina Munoz-Madsen and I've got you covered. If you're a fan of film, be sure to check out Filmland 2026. They have got a stellar lineup, exciting contests, snacks and beverages, a killer crew, and stars that will be gracing the stage. Filmland 26 takes place now through the 16th in partnership with the Arkansas Museum of Fine Arts. This is, of course, by the Arkansas Cinema Society. Head to filmland.org to see the full schedule and buy tickets. And yes, Matthew McConaughey will be there and will be getting an award. Whether you're joining for a screening, conversation, or workshop, grab a drink, mingle with filmmakers and fellow attendees, and soak up the energy that makes Filmland more than just a festival. It's a community. Again, that's filmland.org. This month's Conway Art Walk is actually tomorrow because it was postponed from last week due to inclement weather. They are bringing back the crowd favorite theme of Life in 3D. Explore the possibilities beyond the page and immerse yourself in worlds of sculpture, carving, architecture, origami, or anything else you can think of that takes up physical space. Conway Art Walk is held the first Friday of the month in downtown Conway and is always free and open to the public. Her exit made headlines, her voice made history. The Remarkable Resignation of Dr. Jocelyn Elders is opening at the Rep in downtown Little Rock this week. From sharecropper's daughter to U.S. Surgeon General, Dr. Jocelyn Elders' journey is nothing short of extraordinary. 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An Arkansas icon reclaiming her own story. Go to therep.org to get your tickets. If you have entertainment options you'd like for us to share about, send me an email at christinatheculturequeen@gmail.com. I'm Christina the Culture Queen, bringing you everything you need to know to be in the know and be entertained.
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3: From the TriArc Weather Center, here's a look at your forecast. Our high pressure system not going anywhere anytime soon, so the heat and humidity continue for a while. Be very careful if you have to be out in the sun over the next few days. Clear overnight, down to 80, not cooling off a whole lot. We'll be at about 103 for the air temperature on Thursday. It'll be sunny and the heat index about 112. This is Staff Meteorologist Steve Hamilton.

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1: And we have breaking news. City of Searcy has announced the death of 59-year-old White County Judge Lisa Brown. She died after battling cancer. Searcy officials said, "We're deeply saddened to hear of the passing of the White County judge. Judge Brown cared deeply about White County and the people who call it home. We're grateful for her years of service, her leadership, and the many ways she worked alongside the city of Searcy for the good of our community." Now, Brown was serving in her first term as a county judge and was running unopposed for a second term. She was an administrative assistant in the White County Judge's office prior to serving as a county judge and had more than a decade of experience in the White County Circuit Court. Now, in accordance with Arkansas Code 1414.1310, the White County Quorum Court has to declare a vacancy for Brown's position within 30 days and appoint a replacement. That replacement is not allowed by law to run for the position during the next election in November. Once again, City of Searcy announcing the death of 59-year-old White County Judge Lisa Brown after a long battle with cancer. I'm Rick Walker in the First Community Bank Triarch 24-Hour News Center, where community comes first. 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
2: From the Triarch Weather Center, here's a look at your forecast. Our high pressure system not going anywhere anytime soon, so the heat and humidity continue for a while. Be very careful if you have to be out in the sun over the next few days. Clear overnight, down to 80, not cooling off a whole lot. We'll be at about 103 for the air temperature on Thursday. It'll be sunny and the heat index about 112. This is Staff Meteorologist Steve Hamilton.

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The Community Garden Work Group meets Thursday, 3 to 5 p.m. at the Garden in Conway. Join your fellow gardeners in the Community Garden to tend to your plot, socialize, learn, and get some volunteer hours. School's back in session, and it's time to celebrate. Excited to welcome you back to the loft for the new year. That's at the North Little Rock Public Library, the Lehman Public Library in North Little Rock. You can hang out with other teens and enjoy a nacho bar as well as karaoke and see what resources the loft has to offer. That's Thursday, 4:30 p.m. And knit at night. You want to knit at night? Of course you do. You can do that Thursday in Maumelle at the Maumelle Library, 6 to 8 p.m. The Fiber Arts taking over a Thursday night. You can learn from fellow knitters and crocheters. Yarn and hooks will be provided, or feel free to bring your own supplies and your own projects as well. 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
5: From the Triarc Weather Center, here's a look at your forecast. Our high pressure system not going anywhere anytime soon, so the heat and humidity continue for a while. Be very careful if you have to be out in the sun over the next few days. Clear overnight, down to 80, not cooling off a whole lot. We'll be at about 103 for the air temperature on Thursday. It'll be sunny and the heat index about 112. This is staff meteorologist Steve Hamilton.
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4: From the Triarch Weather Center, clear and warm this morning. We do have an extreme heat warning in effect today with a high 103, heat index 110 to 115 this afternoon. Clear overnight, to low near 80, sunny and hot 104, likely Friday, Saturday's high 105. I'm staff meteorologist Ann Holliday.

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1: 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And yes, Matthew McConaughey will be there and will be getting an award. Whether you're joining for a screening, conversation, or workshop, grab a drink, mingle with filmmakers and fellow attendees, and soak up the energy that makes Filmland more than just a festival. It's a community. Again, that's filmland.org. This month's Conway Art Walk is actually tomorrow because it was postponed from last week due to inclement weather. They are bringing back the crowd favorite theme of Life in 3D. Explore the possibilities beyond the page and immerse yourself in worlds of sculpture, carving, architecture, origami, or anything else you can think of that takes up physical space. Conway Art Walk is held the first Friday of the month in downtown Conway and is always free and open to the public. Her exit made headlines, her voice made history. The Remarkable Resignation of Dr. Jocelyn Elders is opening at the Rep in downtown Little Rock this week. From sharecropper's daughter to U.S. Surgeon General, Dr. Jocelyn Elders' journey is nothing short of extraordinary. 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An Arkansas icon reclaiming her own story. Go to therep.org to get your tickets. If you have entertainment options you'd like for us to share about, send me an email at christinatheculturequeen@gmail.com. I'm Christina the Culture Queen, bringing you everything you need to know to be in the know and be entertained.
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2: From the Triarc Weather Center, clear and warm this morning. We do have an extreme heat warning in effect today with a high 103, heat index 110 to 115 this afternoon. Clear overnight, low near 80, sunny and hot 104, likely Friday, Saturday's high 105. I'm staff meteorologist Ann Holliday.

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1: Conway Regional Health System and United Healthcare have signed a new multi-year agreement ahead of the organization's Friday deadline. It'll allow those with in-network access to Conway Regional, Darnell Regional, and supported clinics and providers to maintain health insurance services. The healthcare system said in a release that those with United Healthcare Insurance do not need to make any change or take additional action, as coverage will continue without interruption. The Cabot Police Department making citizens aware that a man who was convicted of second-degree sexual assault of a 7-year-old female now residing within city limits. 69-year-old Delvin Hanlon, now living in a residence located in the 80 block of Pear Street, classified as a level 2 sex offender. The release states a law enforcement agency required to release information about Hanlon's whereabouts. And the city of Conway has announced that the Don Owen Sports Center and the McGee Center open as cooling centers for those needing to get relief from the heat. Cooling center hours at both facilities are 7 a.m. to 9 p.m. Monday through Saturday and 1 to 6 on Sunday. Those visiting should contact each facility for more information. I'm Rick Walker in the First Community Bank Triarch 24-hour news center, where community comes first. 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
2: From the Triarch Weather Center, clear and warm this morning. We do have an extreme heat warning in effect today with a high 103, heat index 110 to 115 this afternoon. Clear overnight, Chello near 80, sunny and hot 104 likely Friday, Saturday's high 105. I'm staff meteorologist Ann Holliday.

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They do ask that all coats are gently used in good condition. 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

0: Good morning. It's time to take a look at what's happening in Central Arkansas sports with the Chris Crane Hyundai Sports Update. Friday morning, the countdown to high school football continued as Austin Emerson joined the Football Friday preview show to talk about the upcoming season for the Mayflower Eagles. Coach talked about the success of last season and what that means leading into 2026 with new players.
1: You know, going 11-2, it's the most wins I've had there. We'd won 10 games a couple times, and that group was just a special group coming through. They were a group that as freshmen, when we moved them up to play at the high school, they didn't want to shy away. They wanted to go hit the high school guys and wanted to compete with them. So it's fun. We miss those guys. Some of them have come out to practice last week. We did practice under the lights going from 8 to 10. So we're going to miss those guys a bunch, but we do got a couple back. I mean, we've got Carter Smith back at quarterback. We got Isaac Emmel back at linebacker, and he's going to play some receiver and fullback for us. And Martrell Jurgens, he caught several touchdowns. So those are my three seniors that are coming back. And then the rest of them are all guys that, you know, they were on the scout team last year going against, you know, seven All-State football players. So they're new to the world, but they're not new to us. Most of them have been with us in seventh grade or eighth grade, or they moved in junior high, or they've been with me and know me long enough. And this group's a little bit different group. They don't have all the personalities like last year's did. But, man, they're grinders. They show up and get after it, and they're fun to coach.
0: This year's Eagle team is moving up to 4A and at the same time adjusting to new personnel as Mayflower saw most of his experience graduate a year ago. The Eagle defense a year ago allowed only double-digit points twice all season long, and a big part of that was the defensive line.
1: You know, replacing three All-State D linemen is not easy. D line used to be a spot in high school that nobody wanted to play. It was like the last stop. Really, O line was the last stop. D line was the second to last stop before, you know, and nobody wants to play those spots. Everybody wanted to be skilled guys. But the guys last year made D line cool again. You know, we had guys that they were receivers or basketball players. Like both our DNs last year were hardcore basketball players in junior high, but they didn't quite have all the skills to be just a great basketball player. And then they come out and play for us. Well, they weren't skilled enough to play linebacker or safety or corner, and we throw them down there, and they start realizing, hey, linemen are a little bit slower and unathletic, and I'm really athletic. And so they kind of made D-line cool again. So now we got guys that are linebackers that are like, hey, I'll go down there and put my hand down. I'll gladly do that. So very thankful for them for that.
0: Coach also talked about having confidence in senior quarterback Carter Smith.
1: He's matured so well. He is my brain on the field. I tell all the guys, like, if he calls something on the field, it's the same as me calling it because I trust him that much. If you see something out there, you change it and make it right because this is what I want. And he's good at that. I give him full freedom to adjust routes. He's allowed to fully change anything he wants, and he understands it well enough to do that. So it's good to have him back.
0: Mayflower begins the season at home against BB, then travels for the next four games before returning home for homecoming against Central Arkansas Christian on October 9th. 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That's a look at the Chris Crane Hyundai Sports Update on the TriArc Sports Network.
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6: TriArc Weather. From the TriArc Weather Center, clear and warm this morning. We do have an extreme heat warning in effect today with a high 103, heat index 110 to 115 this afternoon. Clear overnight, low near 80, sunny and hot 104, likely Friday, Saturday's high 105. I'm staff meteorologist Ann Holliday.

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3: From the Triarch Weather Center, clear and warm this morning. We do have an extreme heat warning in effect today with a high 103, heat index 110 to 115 this afternoon. Clear overnight, low near 80, sunny and hot 104, likely Friday, Saturday's high 105. I'm staff meteorologist Ann Holliday.

0: Hello, it's Christina the Culture Queen, bringing you everything you need to know to be in the know and to be entertained. Culture, cuisine, entertainment, I'm Christina Munoz-Madsen and I've got you covered. If you're a fan of film, be sure to check out Filmland 2026. They have got a stellar lineup, exciting contests, snacks and beverages, a killer crew, and stars that will be gracing the stage. Filmland 26 takes place now through the 16th in partnership with the Arkansas Museum of Fine Arts. This is, of course, by the Arkansas Cinema Society. Head to filmland.org to see the full schedule and buy tickets. And yes, Matthew McConaughey will be there and will be getting an award. Whether you're joining for a screening, conversation, or workshop, grab a drink, mingle with filmmakers and fellow attendees, and soak up the energy that makes Filmland more than just a festival. It's a community. Again, that's filmland.org. This month's Conway Art Walk is actually tomorrow because it was postponed from last week due to inclement weather. They are bringing back the crowd favorite theme of Life in 3D. Explore the possibilities beyond the page and immerse yourself in worlds of sculpture, carving, architecture, origami, or anything else you can think of that takes up physical space. Conway Art Walk is held the first Friday of the month in downtown Conway and is always free and open to the public. Her exit made headlines, her voice made history. The Remarkable Resignation of Dr. Jocelyn Elders is opening at the Rep in downtown Little Rock this week. From sharecropper's daughter to U.S. Surgeon General, Dr. Jocelyn Elders' journey is nothing short of extraordinary. 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An Arkansas icon reclaiming her own story. Go to therep.org to get your tickets. If you have entertainment options you'd like for us to share about, send me an email at christinatheculturequeen@gmail.com. I'm Christina the Culture Queen, bringing you everything you need to know to be in the know and be entertained.
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From the Triarc Weather Center, clear and warm this morning. We do have an extreme heat warning in effect today with a high 103, heat index 110 to 115 this afternoon. Clear overnight, low near 80, sunny and hot 104, likely Friday, Saturday's high 105. I'm staff meteorologist Ann Holliday.

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1: And we have breaking news. City of Searcy has announced the death of 59-year-old White County Judge Lisa Brown. She died after battling cancer. Searcy officials said, "We're deeply saddened to hear of the passing of the White County judge. Judge Brown cared deeply about White County and the people who call it home. We're grateful for her years of service, her leadership, and the many ways she worked alongside the city of Searcy for the good of our community." Now, Brown was serving in her first term as a county judge and was running unopposed for a second term. She was an administrative assistant in the White County Judge's office prior to serving as a county judge and had more than a decade

0: have experienced in the White County Circuit Court. Now, in accordance with Arkansas Code 1414-1310, the White County Quorum Court has to declare a vacancy for Brown's position within 30 days and appoint a replacement. That replacement is not allowed by law to run for the position during the next election in November. Once again, City of Searcy announcing the death of 59-year-old White County Judge Lisa Brown after a long battle with cancer. I'm Rick Walker in the First Community Bank Triarch 24-Hour News Center, where community comes first. 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
2: From the Triarch Weather Center, clear and warm this morning. We do have an extreme heat warning in effect today with a high 103, heat index 110 to 115 this afternoon. Clear overnight, low near 80, sunny and hot 104, likely Friday, Saturday's high 105. I'm staff meteorologist Ann Holliday.

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0: Good morning. It's time to take a look at what's happening in Central Arkansas sports with the Chris Crane Hyundai Sports Update. Friday morning, the countdown to high school football continued as Austin Everson joined the Football Friday preview show to talk about the upcoming season for the Mayflower Eagles. Coach talked about the success of last season and what that means leading into 2026 with new players.
1: You know, going 11-2, it's the most wins I've had there. We'd won 10 games a couple times, and that group was just a special group coming through. They were a group that as freshmen, when we moved them up to play at the high school, they didn't want to shy away. They wanted to go hit the high school guys and wanted to compete with them. So it's fun. We miss those guys. Some of them have come out to practice last week. We did practice under the lights going from 8 to 10. So we're going to miss those guys a bunch, but we do got a couple back. I mean, we've got Carter Smith back at quarterback. We got Isaac Kimmel back at linebacker, and he's going to play some receiver and fullback for us. And Martrell Jurgens, he caught several touchdowns. So those are my three seniors that are coming back. And then the rest of them are all guys that, you know, they were on the scout team last year going against, you know, seven All-State football players. So they're new to the world, but they're not new to us. Most of them have been with us in seventh grade or eighth grade, or they moved in junior high, or they've been with me and know me long enough. And this group's a little bit different group. They don't have all the personalities like last year's did, but man, they're grinders. They show up and get after it, and they're fun to coach.
0: This year's Eagle team is moving up to 4A and at the same time adjusting to new personnel as Mayflower saw most of his experience graduate a year ago. The Eagle defense a year ago allowed only double-digit points twice all season long, and a big part of that was the defensive line.
1: You know, replacing three All-State D linemen is not easy. D line used to be a spot in high school that nobody wanted to play. It was like the last stop. Really, O line was the last stop. D line was the second to last stop before, you know, and nobody wants to play those spots. Everybody wanted to be skilled guys. But the guys last year made D line cool again. You know, we had guys that they were receivers, more basketball players. Like both our DNs last year were hardcore basketball players in junior high, but they didn't quite have all the skills to be just a great basketball player. And then they come out and play for us. Well, they weren't skilled enough to play linebacker or safety or corner, and we throw them down there, and they start realizing, hey, linemen are a little bit slower and unathletic, and I'm really athletic. And so they kind of made D-line cool again. So now we got guys that are linebackers that are like, hey, I'll go down there and put my hand down. I'll gladly do that. So very thankful for them for that.
0: Coach also talked about having confidence in senior quarterback Carter Smith.
1: He's matured so well. He is my brain on the field. I tell all the guys, like, if he calls something on the field, it's the same as me calling it because I trust him that much. If you see something out there, you change it and make it right because this is what I want. And he's good at that. I give him full freedom to adjust routes. He's allowed to fully change anything he wants, and he understands it well enough to do that. So it's good to have him back.
0: Mayflower begins the season at home against BB, then travels for the next four games before returning home for homecoming against Central Arkansas Christian on October 9th. 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That's a look at the Chris Crane Hyundai Sports Update on the TriArc Sports Network.
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4: From the TriArc Weather Center, clear and warm this morning. We do have an extreme heat warning in effect today with a high 103, heat index 110 to 115 this afternoon. Clear overnight, low near 80, sunny and hot 104, likely Friday, Saturday's high 105. I'm staff meteorologist Ann Holliday.

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7: From the Triarch Weather Center, clear and warm this morning. We do have an extreme heat warning in effect today with a high 103, heat index 110 to 115 this afternoon. Clear overnight, low near 80, sunny and hot 104, likely Friday, Saturday's high 105. I'm staff meteorologist Ann Holliday.

0: Hello, it's Christina the Culture Queen, bringing you everything you need to know to be in the know and to be entertained. Culture, cuisine, entertainment, I'm Christina Munoz-Madsen and I've got you covered. If you're a fan of film, be sure to check out Filmland 2026. They've got a stellar lineup, exciting contests, snacks and beverages, a killer crew, and stars that will be gracing the stage. Filmland 26 takes place now through the 16th in partnership with the Arkansas Museum of Fine Arts. This is, of course, by the Arkansas Cinema Society. Head to filmland.org to see the full schedule and buy tickets. And yes, Matthew McConaughey will be there and will be getting an award. Whether you're joining for a screening, conversation, or workshop, grab a drink, mingle with filmmakers and fellow attendees, and soak up the energy that makes Filmland more than just a festival. It's a community. Again, that's filmland.org. This month's Conway Art Walk is actually tomorrow because it was postponed from last week due to inclement weather. They are bringing back the crowd favorite theme of Life in 3D. Explore the possibilities beyond the page and immerse yourself in worlds of sculpture, carving, architecture, origami, or anything else you can think of that takes up physical space. Conway Art Walk is held the first Friday of the month in downtown Conway and is always free and open to the public. Her exit made headlines, her voice made history. The remarkable resignation of Dr. Jocelyn Elders is opening at the Rep in downtown Little Rock this week. From sharecropper's daughter to U.S. Surgeon General, Dr. Jocelyn Elders' journey is nothing short of extraordinary. 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An Arkansas icon reclaiming her own story. Go to therep.org to get your tickets. If you have entertainment options you'd like for us to share about, send me an email at christinatheculturequeen@gmail.com. I'm Christina the Culture Queen, bringing you everything you need to know to be in the know and be entertained.
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3: Next. Back to school means back to routines. 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
4: From the TriArc Weather Center, clear and warm this morning. We do have an extreme heat warning in effect today with a high 103, heat index 110 to 115 this afternoon. Clear overnight, low near 80, sunny and hot 104, likely Friday, Saturday's high 105. I'm Staff Meteorologist Ann Holliday.

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1: City of Conway has announced that an informal public involvement meeting will take place August 20th at Conway City Hall. This will be to discuss an outdoors grant and projects related to bike trail connections and related amenities. The meeting scheduled from 4 to 6 in the City Council chambers. According to a social media post, discussion items include a potential application for the Outdoor Recreation Matching Grant administered by the Arkansas Department of Parks, Heritage, and Tourism. Following the City of Mayflower's decision to remove all Flock safety automated license plate reader cameras, the Greers Ferry Police Department announced they also will be suspending those as soon as possible. The Mayflower Police Department said in a news release Monday that the city will suspend its use of Flock safety automated license plate reader cameras effective immediately, while the Cabot mayor said all devices had officially been taken offline as of August 7th. I'm Rick Walker in the First Community Bank Triarch 24-Hour News Center, where community comes first. 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
2: From the Triarch Weather Center, clear and warm this morning. We do have an extreme heat warning in effect today with a high 103, heat index 110 to 115 this afternoon. Clear overnight, low near 80, sunny and hot 104, likely Friday, Saturday's high 105. I'm staff meteorologist Ann Holliday.

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It's a free food distribution on Saturday in Jacksonville. 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We have more details on our site. It's a back-to-school bash. Get ready for an evening packed with fun, food, and entertainment for the whole family. That's happening at Restoration House of Praise. They're at 1695 South German Lane in Conway. And that's Saturday starting at 6 p.m. And the dog days of summer, going to the dogs, looking for a perfect way to spend your Saturday? You can join Conway Animal Services at the Patio Cafe on Saturday from 5 to 9 p.m. The dog days of summer, end of summer event. You can meet some of Conway's cutest adoptable shelter dogs. 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

0: Good morning. It's time to take a look at what's happening in Central Arkansas sports with the Chris Crane Hyundai Sports Update. Friday morning, the countdown to high school football continued as Austin Emerson joined the Football Friday preview show to talk about the upcoming season for the Mayflower Eagles. Coach talked about the success of last season and what that means leading into 2026 with new players.
1: You know, going 11-2, it's the most wins I've had there. We'd won 10 games a couple times, and that group was just a special group coming through. They were a group that as freshmen, when we moved them up to play at the high school, they didn't want to shy away. They wanted to go hit the high school guys and wanted to compete with them. So it's fun. We miss those guys. Some of them have come out to practice last week. We did practice under the lights going from 8 to 10. So we're going to miss those guys a bunch, but we do got a couple back. I mean, we've got Carter Smith back at quarterback. We got Isaac Kimmel back at linebacker, and he's going to play some receiver and fullback for us. And Martrell Jurgens, he caught several touchdowns. So those are my three seniors that are coming back. And then the rest of them are all guys that, you know, they were on the scout team last year going against, you know, seven All-State football players. So they're new to the world, but they're not new to us. Most of them have been with us in seventh grade or eighth grade, or they moved in junior high, or they've been with me and know me long enough. And this group's a little bit different group. They don't have all the personalities like last year's did, but man, they're grinders. They show up and get after it, and they're fun to coach.
0: This year's Eagle team is moving up to 4A and at the same time adjusting to new personnel as Mayflower saw most of his experience graduate a year ago. The Eagle defense a year ago allowed only double-digit points twice all season long, and a big part of that was the defensive line.
1: You know, replacing three All-State D linemen is not easy. D line used to be a spot in high school that nobody wanted to play. It was like the last stop. Really, O line was the last stop. D line was the second to last stop before, you know, and nobody wants to play those spots. Everybody wanted to be skilled guys. But the guys last year made D line cool again. You know, we had guys that they were receivers, more basketball play. Like both our DNs last year were hardcore basketball players in junior high, but they didn't quite have all the skills to be just a great basketball player. And then they come out and play for us. Well, they weren't skilled enough to play linebacker or say, to your corner, and we throw them down there, and they start realizing, hey, linemen are a little bit slower and unathletic, and I'm really athletic. And so they kind of made D-line cool again. So now we got guys that are linebackers that are like, hey, I'll go down there and put my hand down. I'll gladly do that. So very thankful for them for that.
0: Coach also talked about having confidence in senior quarterback Carter Smith.
1: He's matured so well. He is my brain on the field. I tell all the guys, like, if he calls something on the field, it's the same as me calling it because I trust him that much. If you see something out there, you change it and make it right because this is what I want. And he's good at that. I give him full freedom to adjust routes. He's allowed to fully change anything he wants, and he understands it well enough to do that. So it's good to have him back.
0: Mayflower begins the season at home against BB, then travels for the next four games before returning home for homecoming against Central Arkansas Christian on October 9th. 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That's a look at the Chris Crane Hyundai Sports Update on the TriArc Sports Network.
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5: From the TriArc Weather Center, clear and warm this morning. We do have an extreme heat warning in effect today with a high 103, heat index 110 to 115 this afternoon. Clear overnight, low near 80, sunny and hot 104, likely Friday, Saturday's high 105. I'm staff meteorologist Ann Holliday.

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3: From the Triarch Weather Center, clear and warm this morning. We do have an extreme heat warning in effect today with a high 103, heat index 110 to 115 this afternoon. Clear overnight, low near 80, sunny and hot 104, likely Friday, Saturday's high 105. I'm staff meteorologist Ann Holliday.

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4: From the TriArc Weather Center, clear and warm this morning. We do have an extreme heat warning in effect today with a high 103, heat index 110 to 115 this afternoon. Clear overnight, shallow near 80, sunny and hot 104, likely Friday, Saturday's high 105. I'm staff meteorologist Ann Holliday.

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1: While the city of Searcy and White County still mourns the death of their county judge, they now have to turn their attention to who the replacement will be. It was announced that the 59-year-old White County Judge Lisa Brown has died after battling cancer. Searcy officials say we're deeply saddened to hear the passing of the White County Judge Lisa Brown. Judge Brown cared deeply about White County and the people who call it home. Now, Brown was serving in her first term as county judge and was running unopposed for a second term. In accordance with Arkansas code, the quorum court in White County has to declare a vacancy for Brown's position within 30 days and appoint a replacement. That replacement will not be allowed to run for the position during the next election. City of Greenbrier has announced its annual fall citywide cleanup will take place September 14th through the 18th. That'll be at 40 Mountain Drive from 7:30 until 5. Service is free for residents inside city limits, and residents needing to unload unwanted items will be assisted by city staff. City officials said those outside city limits using Greenbrier's water supply required to purchase a $25 permit at City Hall prior to dropping off items. If you want some more information, you can contact the City of Greenbrier at greenbrierar.gov. I'm Rick Walker in the First Community Bank Triarch 24-Hour News Center, where community comes first. 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
2: From the Triarch Weather Center, clear and warm this morning. We do have an extreme heat warning in effect today with a high 103, heat index 110 to 115 this afternoon. Clear overnight, low near 80,

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Also Friday at Crane Library in Searcy, it's Dungeons and Dragons for adults 18 and over. It's a cooperative storytelling game, and you are invited. 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That's Friday, 7 p.m. at the Faulkner County Library. 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
7: From the Triarc Weather Center, clear and warm this morning. We do have an extreme heat warning in effect today with a high 103, heat index 110 to 115 this afternoon. Clear overnight, low near 80, sunny and hot 104, likely Friday, Saturday's high 105. I'm Staff Meteorologist Ann Holliday.

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3: From the Triarch Weather Center, clear and warm this morning. We do have an extreme heat warning in effect today with a high 103, heat index 110 to 115 this afternoon. Clear overnight, shallow near 80, sunny and hot 104, likely Friday, Saturday's high 105. I'm staff meteorologist Ann Holliday.

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1: Too much of anything is not good for you, baby. 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
6: From the Triarc Weather Center, here's a look at your forecast. More serious heat and humidity today. Sunshine and low 100s for the afternoon high. Our heat index could get to 112 by afternoon. Really take it easy in this heat. Few clouds and about 80 for the overnight hours. Looks about the same on Friday. Very humid, very hot, sunny, and we're in the low 100s. Same for the weekend. This is Staff Meteorologist Steve Hamilton.

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1: Yesterday would have been a celebration, the 60th birthday of Terry Credit. But August 17th of 2016, Credit was murdered in what's been investigated as a cold case. Still every year, the family gathers to sing happy birthday and release balloons. The morning Terry was murdered, Conway Police Department responded to a shooting call at his home. Responding officers found Terry's door wide open and Terry inside dead. He had two gunshot wounds. The only evidence police found at the crime scene, two bullet casings and a white mask. In a recent post, the Conway Police Department's cold case page, officers said that white mask could be the key to finding Terry's killer. If you have information that could lead to the arrest, contact the Conway Police Department. Well, good news if you like leafy greens. The FDA is assuring Americans they should feel confident eating fresh produce again, seeking to ease those concerns over the nation's food supply. This after a cyclospora outbreak linked to iceberg lettuce spread across more than a dozen states, including Arkansas. The FDA commissioner said we have the safest food supply in the world. Americans should feel confident in eating fresh produce from the market. The Department of Health and Human Services echoed that message, saying cyclospora contained American food safe. I'm Rick Walker in the First Community Bank Triarch 24-Hour News Center, where community comes first. Member FDIC.
2: From the Triarch Weather Center, here's a look at your forecast. More serious heat and humidity today. Sunshine and low 100s for the afternoon high. Our heat index could get to 112 by afternoon. Really take it easy in this heat. Few clouds and about 80 for the overnight hours. Looks about the same on Friday. Very humid, very hot, sunny, and we're in the low 100s. Same for the weekend. This is staff meteorologist Steve Hamilton.
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The Community Garden Work Group meets Thursday, 3 to 5 p.m. at the Garden in Conway. 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School's back in session, and it's time to celebrate. Excited to welcome you back to the loft for the new year. That's at the North Little Rock Public Library, the Lehman Public Library in North Little Rock. You can hang out with other teens and enjoy a nacho bar as well as karaoke and see what resources the loft has to offer. That's Thursday, 4:30 p.m. And knit at night. You want to knit at night? Of course you do. You can do that Thursday in Maumelle at the Maumelle Library, 6 to 8 p.m. The Fiber Arts taking over a Thursday night. You can learn from fellow knitters and crocheters. 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
6: From the Triarch Weather Center, here's a look at your forecast. More serious heat and humidity today. Sunshine and low 100s for the afternoon high. Our heat index could get to 112 by afternoon. Really take it easy in this heat. Few clouds and about 80 for the overnight hours. Looks about the same on Friday. Very humid, very hot, sunny, and we're in the low 100s. Same for the weekend. This is Staff Meteorologist Steve Hamilton.

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2: Weather. From the Triarch Weather Center, here's a look at your forecast. More serious heat and humidity today. Sunshine and low 100s for the afternoon high. Our heat index could get to 112 by afternoon. Really take it easy in this heat. Few clouds and about 80 for the overnight hours. Looks about the same on Friday. Very humid, very hot, sunny, and we're in the low 100s. Same for the weekend. This is Staff Meteorologist Steve Hamilton.

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4: From the Triarch Weather Center, here's a look at your forecast. More serious heat and humidity today. Sunshine and low 100s for the afternoon high. Our heat index could get to 112 by afternoon. Really take it easy in this heat. Few clouds and about 80 for the overnight hours. Looks about the same on Friday. Very humid, very hot, sunny, and we're in the low 100s. Same for the weekend. This is Staff Meteorologist Steve Hamilton.

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1: You can add Greer's Ferry to the list of cities removing flock cameras. Following Mayflower's decision, Greer's Ferry Police Department announcing yesterday that all

0: All of their camera use will be suspended as soon as possible. Chief of Police said after much consideration, I'll be contacting Flock Camera Systems, suspending services, and starting the process of having the cameras removed from the city. Now, the Mayflower Police Department said in a release on Monday, city will suspend its use of Flock Safety automated license plate readers, while the Cabot Mayor said that all devices had officially been taken offline as of August 7th. Conway Regional Health System and United Healthcare have signed a new multi-year agreement ahead of the deadline tomorrow, which allows those with in-network access to Conway Regional, Darnell Regional, and supported clinics and providers to maintain health insurance services. The healthcare system said in the release that those with United Healthcare Insurance don't need to make any changes or take additional action, as coverage will continue without interruption. Angie Longing, the president and CEO, said, we appreciate the work United Healthcare invested alongside Conway Regional to reach an agreement that protects patient access and allows us to continue caring for the communities we serve. I'm Rick Walker in the First Community Bank Triarch 24-Hour News Center, where community comes first. 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
2: Triarch Weather. From the Triarch Weather Center, here's a look at your forecast. More serious heat and humidity today. Sunshine and low 100s for the afternoon high. Our heat index could get to 112 by afternoon. Really take it easy in this heat. Few clouds and about 80 for the overnight hours. Looks about the same on Friday. Very humid, very hot, sunny, and we're in the low 100s. Same for the weekend. This is staff meteorologist Steve Hamilton. The Triumph.

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They do ask that all coats are gently used in good condition. 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
3: From the TriArc Weather Center, here's a look at your forecast. More serious heat and humidity today. Sunshine and low 100s for the afternoon high. Our heat index could get to 112 by afternoon. Really take it easy in this heat. Few clouds and about 80 for the overnight hours. Looks about the same on Friday. Very humid, very hot, sunny, and we're in the low 100s. Same for the weekend. This is staff meteorologist Steve Hamilton.

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2: Weather. From the Triarch Weather Center, here's a look at your forecast. More serious heat and humidity today. Sunshine and low 100s for the afternoon high. Our heat index could get to 112 by afternoon. Really take it easy in this heat. Few clouds and about 80 for the overnight hours. Looks about the same on Friday. Very humid, very hot, sunny, and we're in the low 100s. Same for the weekend. This is staff meteorologist Steve Hamilton.

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6: From the TriArc Weather Center, here's a look at your forecast. More serious heat and humidity today. Sunshine and low 100s for the afternoon high. Our heat index could get to 112 by afternoon. Really take it easy in this heat. Few clouds and about 80 for the overnight hours. Looks about the same on Friday. Very humid, very hot, sunny, and we're in the low 100s. Same for the weekend. This is Staff Meteorologist Steve Hamilton.

0: Department of Parks, Heritage, and Tourism, in addition to several bike-related projects, including amenities such as pump tracks, flow trails, or skills areas. City officials said the meeting will not include a formal presentation, but area residents are encouraged to attend and learn more about the potential projects. City of Conway has opened the Don Owen Sports Center and the McGee Center as a cooling center for those needing to get relief from the heat. The Sports Center at 10 Lower Ridge Road and the McGee Center at 3800 College Avenue. Both facilities open from 7 a.m. until 9 p.m. Monday through Saturday and 1 to 6 on Sundays. Those visiting the cooling center locations should contact each facility for more information. I'm Rick Walker in the First Community Bank Triarch 24-Hour News Center, where community comes first. 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
1: From the Triarch Weather Center, here's a look at your forecast. More serious heat and humidity today. Sunshine and low 100s for the afternoon high. Our heat index could get to 112 by afternoon. Really take it easy in this heat. Few clouds and about 80 for the overnight hours. Looks about the same on Friday. Very humid, very hot, sunny, and we're in the low 100s. Same for the weekend. This is Staff Meteorologist Steve Hamilton. The Triarch.

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You can stop by the Sanders Library Meeting Room in Sherwood on Monday for the weekly Art Days program. 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All materials are provided. 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That's Monday, 4 p.m. Hey, Searcy community! 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
5: From the Triarc Weather Center, here's a look at your forecast. More serious heat and humidity today. Sunshine and low 100s for the afternoon high. Our heat index could get to 112 by afternoon. Really take it easy in this heat. Few clouds and about 80 for the overnight hours. Looks about the same on Friday. Very humid, very hot, sunny, and we're in the low 100s. Same for the weekend. This is staff meteorologist Steve Hamilton.

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3: From the Triarch Weather Center, here's a look at your forecast. The heat and humidity pretty intense over the next couple of days. 100 to 105 on the afternoon high today. Our heat index, 112, and we're getting sunshine overnight down to 80 and clear. About 105 for the afternoon high on Friday, and still very humid. Sunny skies, and we'll have sunshine and hot temps all the way through the weekend. This is staff meteorologist Steve Hamilton.

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2: From the Tri-Arc Weather Center, here's a look at your forecast. The heat and humidity pretty intense over the next couple of days. 100 to 105 on the afternoon high today. Our heat index, 112. And we're getting sunshine overnight, down to 80 and clear. About 105 for the afternoon high on Friday, and still very humid. Sunny skies, and we'll have sunshine and hot temps all the way through the weekend. This is Staff Meteorologist Steve Hamilton.

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1: While the city of Searcy and White County still mourns the death of their county judge, they now have to turn their attention to who the replacement will be. It was announced that the 59-year-old White County Judge Lisa Brown has died after battling cancer. Searcy officials say we're deeply saddened to hear the passing of the White County Judge Lisa Brown. Judge Brown cared deeply about White County and the people who call it home. Now, Brown was serving in her first term as county judge and was running unopposed for a second term. In accordance with Arkansas code, the quorum court in White County has to declare a vacancy for Brown's position within 30 days and appoint a replacement. That replacement will not be a

0: allowed to run for the position during the next election. City of Greenbrier has announced its annual fall citywide cleanup will take place September 14th through the 18th. That'll be at 40 Mountain Drive from 7:30 until 5. Service is free for residents inside city limits, and residents needing to unload unwanted items will be assisted by city staff. City officials said those outside city limits using Greenbrier's water supply required to purchase a $25 permit at City Hall prior to dropping off items. If you want some more information, you can contact the City of Greenbrier at greenbrierar.gov. I'm Rick Walker in the First Community Bank Triarch 24-Hour News Center, where community comes first. 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
3: From the Tri-Arc Weather Center, here's a look at your forecast. The heat and humidity pretty intense over the next couple of days. 100 to 105 on the afternoon high today. Our heat index, 112, and we're getting sunshine overnight, down to 80 and clear, about 105 for the afternoon high on Friday, and still very humid. Sunny skies, and we'll have sunshine and hot temps all the way through the weekend. This is staff meteorologist Steve Hamilton.

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It's a free food distribution on Saturday in Jacksonville. 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Get ready for an evening packed with fun, food, and entertainment for the whole family. That's happening at Restoration House of Praise. They're at 1695 South German Lane in Conway, and that's Saturday starting at 6 p.m. And the dog days of summer, going to the dogs, looking for a perfect way to spend your Saturday? You can join Conway Animal Services at the Patio Cafe on Saturday from 5 to 9 p.m. The dog days of summer, end of summer event. You can meet some of Conway's cutest adoptable shelter dogs. 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
7: From the Tri-Arc Weather Center, here's a look at your forecast. The heat and humidity pretty intense over the next couple of days. 100 to 105 on the afternoon high today. Our heat index, 112. And we're getting sunshine overnight, down to 80 and clear. About 105 for the afternoon high on Friday, and still very humid. Sunny skies, and we'll have sunshine and hot temps all the way through the weekend. This is Staff Meteorologist Steve Hamilton.

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2: Weather. From the Triarch Weather Center, here's a look at your forecast. The heat and humidity pretty intense over the next couple of days. 100 to 105 on the afternoon high today. Our heat index 112, and we're getting sunshine overnight down to 80 and clear. About 105 for the afternoon high on Friday, and still very humid. Sunday skies, and we'll have sunshine and hot temps all the way through the weekend. This is Staff Meteorologist Steve Hamilton.

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3: From the TriArc Weather Center, here's a look at your forecast. The heat and humidity pretty intense over the next couple of days. 100 to 105 on the afternoon high today. Our heat index, 112, and we're getting sunshine overnight down to 80 and clear. About 105 for the afternoon high on Friday, and still very humid. Sunny skies, and we'll have sunshine and hot temps all the way through the weekend. This is Staff Meteorologist Steve Hamilton.

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1: Yesterday would have been a celebration, the 60th birthday of Terry Credit. But August 17th of 2016, Credit was murdered in what's been investigated as a cold case. Still every year, the family gathers to sing happy birthday and release balloons. The morning Terry was murdered, Conway Police Department responded to a shooting call at his home. Responding officers found Terry's door wide open and Terry inside dead. He had two gunshot wounds. The only evidence

0: 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The Department of Health and Human Services echoed that message, saying cyclospora contained American food safe. I'm Rick Walker in the First Community Bank TriArc 24-Hour News Center, where community comes first. 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
2: From the TriArc Weather Center, here's a look at your forecast. The heat and humidity pretty intense over the next couple of days. 100 to 105 on the afternoon high. Today, our heat index 112, and we're getting sunshine overnight down to 80 and clear. About 105 for the afternoon high on Friday, and still very humid. Sunny skies, and we'll have sunshine and hot temps all the way through the weekend. 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

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You can stop by the Sanders Library Meeting Room in Sherwood on Monday for the weekly Art Days program. 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
3: From the Tri-Arc Weather Center, here's a look at your forecast. The heat and humidity pretty intense over the next couple of days. 100 to 105 on the afternoon high today. Our heat index, 112, and we're getting sunshine overnight down to 80 and clear. About 105 for the afternoon high on Friday, and still very humid. Sunny skies, and we'll have sunshine and hot temps all the way through the weekend. This is Staff Meteorologist Steve Hamilton.